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Hi, this is Michonne Young and Swaby. 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

0: 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The new Let Me Down Easy series is out now. 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

Bubbles Radio. Yeah, man, the biggest and the baddest thing, man. I want to tell you, you know, not just in a northwest, you know, or southwest, you know, or even east, you know. Me, I tell you about the globe. You get to me, I say, yeah, man, I chuck his side talk to the world, man. Them for no, man.

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0: Tuesday of the month, it's party night, where you, the public, collaborate with the DJs to make sure the entertainment you're getting is at the highest standard. 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

0: 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The new Let Me Down Easy series is out now. 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

0: 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The new Let Me Down Easy series is out now. 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

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How's everyone doing? I'm Bounce C4 Jones. So glad and honored to have you listening ears if you're just tuning in as we just concluded our first set of great music. Music that consisted of brand new music courtesy of Demetrius Neighbors with his latest Shine. Norman Brown and James Champion before that with I Won't Hurt You. Before that, we grooved to the sounds of Boney James and Rick Braun with Grazing in the Grass. Reagan Whiteside before that with Early Arrival, and getting us started on this first set of great music, we had Pieces of a Dream with In Too Deep. Well, we're definitely so glad to have you listening ears, because coming up, we've got more great music on the other side, as well feature music courtesy of Gary Smith, his latest, also a nice one from Angela Johnson, you won't want to miss, and a little later, great music from Philip Bailey. All coming up here on your number one radio show for the best new jazz and R&B soul music in the world. 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
1: 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You're home for the best new jazz and R&B soul music in the world. 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To get this edition of Jazz and Soul Radio Show started, we're going to count on the efforts of Pieces of a Dream with In Too Deep. Right here on Jazz.

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Break it down. I just want to have some part of that track. Just break it down.

So beautiful indeed. This is the feeling that takes me right now. Music Soul Child kicked off with Chris Brown and Aaliyah. Don't think they know. This is Mr. XL. The sound is Big Business HQ, and the radio that you're locked into is Coos. I don't know exactly what, but my, have I got a show planned for you today. Back to back beats on Groove Radio. Definitely found the sounds of Medina Howard, My Up, My Down, My Round and Round Away.

I know what you're saying, man. 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I can read your mind. I know. Use your heart and not your... I know. I can read your mind, and that brings me nicely into the sounds of Avant, a track that goes like this.

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You already know that, yeah? Let this tune breathe again. Where you at? Those kind of vocals at this time in the morning, Mary J. Go on with yourself.

Sorry, what did you say, D'Angelo? What should we do? Just cruise, yeah. I just want to excuse the pod.

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You can't make this stuff up. Just joining me, good morning, good day, wherever you are around the world. It's nice to have your company. I am right now the soundtrack to whatever it is you're doing, and I hope what you're doing is productive, unless you don't want it that way, because sometimes it's okay. And I'm trying to learn this recently. Sometimes it's okay to not be productive, yeah? It's not every minute, every hour of the day that we have to be doing something and achieving something. Sometimes it's okay, excuse the pun, to just cruise. I don't know if it makes sense, but it sounded good at the time.

0: What do you want to do? I want to love you. That's it. You know that person in the club that doesn't quite know the words? They don't quite know the words and they're singing nonsense. That's me right now. Nonsense.
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0: I want to know you. You know, you wait for the lyric to happen. You wait for the lyric, then you sing it.

don't even want to know how those recording sessions went down. Honestly, some of the backdrops, some of the background, the BVs, especially the Jodeci's. For life, love you for life. Oh gosh.

Number one station indeed, a Cruise Radio with your boy, Mr. XL. Where's my jingle? Hold on. Come on, jingle machine. We need to work better than that. Let's do that again. Your number one station, Cruise Radio, with your boy, Mr. XL. Ah, the street sounds of big business. That's better. We've got to work together on this. Taste Your Love, Horace Brown right there. Played a couple of tunes in the mix. All big ones that you should know. I do touch on recent here and there, now and again. So don't be surprised if I just throw in a little something. Like that Kent, what was it? Kent Jones earlier, I don't mind. Also gave you some Scissor earlier. Snooze. Gotta say shouts out this morning to Lady Snooze.

I'm that person right now that, you know, when you call some people and they just gas you up immediately. I'm that person. What's going on, Excel? What's going on? You good? Yeah? Oi, oi. Brother, this morning, say a big good morning. Shout out to Morden in the house, is what the name reads. One of these days, I'm going to get the correct name and I'm going to address you correctly. For now, Morden in the house, big up yourself. Yeah? Oi, oi. Can I get a government name, please? Can I say shouts out to Sandra in and around the capital, locked in listening. What's going on, Sandra? Want to get through to me and get your big shout out? Give me a text.

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It's my anniversary. It's my anniversary. No, for real. Do you know what next

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2: 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Rush, Ira Starr. This is Cruise.

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1: No, I don't feel your pain. 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It's lovely. Especially when you've got two of them and they just argue all the time. It's amazing. It's great. I love it. Take them right back to school. 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Yeah. Love them. 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
1: Let me play this one from the top because even the intro is wicked. Listen. You know when the vibe is just set. Listen. You know you hear it from next door. You say, what's that tune? Open the door.

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I love music, okay? This might be too... Some of you might be like, just vibe with it, okay? Some of you are like,

Importantly, the Lucy Pearl that I played earlier happens to be the first track on one of the YouTube V-mixes. 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Search Big Biz Nurse HQ, spelt normally B-I-G-B-U-S-I-E. That was sounding all right. B-I-G-B-U-S-I-N-E-S-S-H-Q. That's the word. Don't give up, did they?

got there in the end. Margaret says, my tune this handbrake. But let me play the Tamia version. Let me play this version. Yeah. Sorry, Fabulous. Not today. Yeah. Dash Fabulous away in the most respectful way possible. Yeah. Just joining me. Welcome. It's nice to have your company. This is the soundtrack to your day right here on Cruise. That's the one.

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You don't need to do anything. Keep that speaker where it is. No matter what you're listening, no matter what your listening device is, keep it right where you got it. Cruise Radio, Mr. XL, Big Business. Last couple for me, and I'm out of the door.

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I don't know.

Excel, what you're going to do right now, I'm going to talk to myself for a second, bear with me. Excel, what you're going to do right now, yeah, what, is you are going to take that mix right out. Do you know why? Why? Because you don't want to spoil the good show that you've had so far. And I feel like that mix is going out. Was it going out? Yeah, it's going out. So take it out, Excel. Take it right out, okay? Just about the last one for me, DJ TW, top of the hour, take you through right here on Cruise for the next, I think two hours? DJ TW, let me know for definite, okay? Want to say thank you and shouts out to all that have been listening and locked in, especially those that have checked in on the WhatsApp. Lady Scorpion says, lovely show, bye, XL, enjoy your day, enjoy your weekend. You enjoy your day, enjoy your weekend as well. Grace, thank you very much. Did I shout you out earlier? I'm not sure if I did. I'm so sorry if I didn't. Afternoon tunes. Sometimes I'm stuck in the mix. More Than In House, thank you very much. And also another one that has no name on it. But it's okay. It's not a problem.

0: XL saved that for another day. I'm out of here. Catch me on all socials at Big Business HQ. The usuals, TikTok, Instagram, Facebook, Mixcloud, YouTube, as I do say, where you can find all the DJ mixes, video ones as well. Threads, there's sometimes on Threads as well. Anywhere, Big Business HQ, yeah, just type that into your Googles. And it will come up with everything that you need, okay? Have yourselves a good day. I'm out of here. It's been nice keeping your company.
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1: There's a guy I know. 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
0: 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And also don't forget, May 2026 at the Spot celebrates 10 years. We're taking it on road. More information on that one as time goes by. My name is Touch T and I'm entertaining you until I say when. 3 hours of mayhem up in here. Don't keep it to yourself. Tell others.

Anthony David, Baby Zoe, Playing Your Game, covering man himself, Barry White. It's a good cover, I must admit. What do you think?

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0: Tuesday of the month, it's party night, where you, the public, collaborate with the DJs to make sure the entertainment you're getting is at the highest standard. 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

0: 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It's on.
1: There's a guy I know. 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Funny. 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

featuring Lauren Faith, track entitled Blue Denim Jeans. I was watching one film, one program, an American program, and in the background I can hear a tune.

mix. Track entitled Open. Blanche J, or is it J Blanche? Whatever it is. Sounds good enough. Like I said, it's track entitled Open. This is Cruise Radio.

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0: 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The new Let Me Down Easy series is out now. 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

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I need to get my ticket. If I don't get a ticket, I'm rolling in. I think I'm security in that.

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0: 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The new Let Me Down Easy series is out now. 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
2: You may write me down in history with your bitter, twisted lies. 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Up from a past rooted in pain, I rise. A black ocean leaping and wide, welling and swelling and bearing in the tide. Leaving behind nights of terror and fear, I rise. Into a daybreak miraculously clear. I rise, bringing the gifts that my ancestors gave. I am the hope and the dream

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sending blessings to you and yours. A warm good afternoon to you in the UK. Big up yourself, near or far, far or near. Welcome to another edition of Party Friday, aka Music Therapy. Blessings to you. Happy Friday to you. Another edition of Party Friday, Mix Up Friday. Unfortunately, there will be no pick and mix this week.

for lending me your listening ear this afternoon. Inside Party Friday. God is amazing. I love a gospel. Mix up Friday. Stay with me. And we got a little extended reggae chord.

Thank you, Lord. 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

0: 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They say there's an always an answer to everything.
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0: 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The new Let Me Down Easy series is out now. 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
1: Cross! Yo! 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
1: Fall on, then lose my mind.
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0: Yeah, I'm in a TW, you know, it's Chris Martin and Dawson to the fullest. 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
1: 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You're in tune to DJ TW, I don't know.

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1: What a tune. On a Friday afternoon. Beachy McLean. You know what? I'm going to feature another one from him. Listen to the instrument. Really put together well. Bitchy again. Go on, Bitchy. Go on.

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0: Yo, I said this is Luke here. It's all about TW. 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
2: 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Stay right here. Friday blessings. Happy.

looks like I have time for just one more. Out of the reggae vocals this afternoon. So gonna take this opportunity to say a big thank you for your listening here. Take good care of yourself until the voice is back. Check out, if you can, 6 down till 9, the Saturday treat.

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Stay with us. Oh yeah, Taurus, Riley, stay with you. Stay with us. As Party Friday draws to an end, thank you.

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And if you can, reach out to someone who may be less fortunate than yourselves, even if just to listen. You never know what they may be going through. And just a listening ear.

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You get to me, I say, yeah, man, I chuck his side talk to the world, man. Them for no, man.

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0: Tuesday of the month, it's party night, where you, the public, collaborate with the DJs to make sure the entertainment you're getting is at the highest standard. 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

0: 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The new Let Me Down Easy series is out now. 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

0: 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In the Tuesday 21st, JB International, Trevor Goldfinger and Daddy Val. 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

0: 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The new Let Me Down Easy series is out now. 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

Blues Radio. Yeah, man, the biggest and the baddest thing, man. I want to tell you, not just in a northwest, or southwest, or even east, Me, I tell you about the globe. You get to me, I say, yeah, man, I chuck his side talk to the real man. Them for no man.

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0: night, party night, where you, the public, collaborate with the DJs to make sure the entertainment you're getting is at the highest standard. 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The schedule, Tuesday the 7th, TJ Blacker and One In. 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In the Tuesday 21st, JB International, Trevor Goldfinger and Daddy Val. 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

0: 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The new Let Me Down Easy series is out now. 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

You know, this is how we kick things off today. On this year's number one station, Cruise Radio. I'm your host, DJ Dizzy. Let me say good evening to you. It is a Friday evening and you have some people heading home from work. Some people are at home relaxing and just making it a good evening. Those inside the chat rooms, good evening to you. You know, God is good all the time. God is good. As we kick things off with Ace Of Base, it's gonna be a cruel summer, they say.

So let me say good evening to Jackie. Jacqueline Weeze, you're locked to Cruise. Good evening to you. Said it was Monday, your birthday. Monday was your birthday, Jackie. I hope you had a wonderful day. You know, the greetings coming from yours truly, your sisters and your daughter. Also, I just want to say good evening to Andrea. Andrea Lewis, one, good evening to you.

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That Roy P, pick up yourself every time, all right?

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Mm-hmm. 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I mean, she's supposed to know such a love you from head to toe. You know what I mean?

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1: It's my music.
2: So you want me to do it again, right? Yeah. So let me say good evening to Tevin. Tevin works at the Mandeville tax office. Pick up yourself, Mr. Moss.

Now Lisa Lisa and Cold Jam. She thinks she loves you from head to toe. From their album Spanish Fly.

To the cops getting training in mental health crisis management. And just, I think it was about 3 weeks ago, because time flies, right? There was one guy on the southern side of St. Elizabeth who had some issues. And it seems, based on conversations, that he has been on the mental health clinic. So you know what happened when you're on the mental health clinic? People, these buses will come out, and or a bus will come out with a team of people, and they will actually give you some medication to make sure that you're calm and you're there and okay to, you know, within the community. Now, 3 weeks ago, maybe 4 weeks ago, there was a situation where if I were you, I'd take a call. There's this young man who they came to administer the medication to, and guess what? The situation escalated, and the young man was shot and killed. Now, looking into the Observer, and I saw where the cops get training in mental health crisis management, tells me that the JCF is trying to do something to make sure that situations like those will never happen again. So I'm reading from the Observer. It says more than 60 members of the Jamaica Constabulary Force, based in the south central section of the island, have benefited from training and certification in responding to crisis situations, including people with mental health challenges. Yeah, man, that sounds good. Regional psychiatrist at the Southern Regional Health Authority, Dr. Baldwin Miller, told the Jamaica Observer that training and certification involved cops from the three parishes in the region, Manchester, Clarendon, and St. Elizabeth. Last year, we started a series of training, a collaboration between the JCF and the Southern Regional Health Authority. The training involves helping cops to manage crisis situations with the collaboration of a mental health team and on their own, Baldwin Miller said on Wednesday. Now, this is a good look. This is a good look, man. That's how we want things to happen, you know what I mean? We would want one, at least, not even one person get killed by the cops when it comes to mental health. And with them, had that experience and decided, listen, I don't want it to happen again, so we're going to get some training for our people. That's a good look. Big up yourself.

1982. 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And to Karen. 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

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DJ Jolly, pick up yourself every time. Illusion.

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1: 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Illusion. Let me say good evening to Bob Kepler, the same Kingsley Kepler. 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And your mom, Mervelyn. 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

So we have been giving you disco music from we're kicking things off today. Just to put you in the mood, making sure that you are actually happy that it is the end of the work week for you. Some people, that is.

To those that have been here from the start, thank you, thank you, thank you, thank you. The late comers, thank you. You know, we're gonna take a break, and when we do, we're gonna come back with some lovey-dovey. Some soothing songs on this year's

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0: Tuesday of the month, it's party night, where you, the public, collaborate with the DJs to make sure the entertainment you're getting is at the highest standard. 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
1: 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Instead, he got himself a gun. Funny. All he seems to do now is run. Trident. 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

So let me say welcome back. On the other side. So we start things off with some disco. I know we're gonna soothe you until the end of the show. Welcome to you. Of course, this is Cruise Radio.

we melt you. This is for the good. Heading into the nighttime. Cruise Radio. You're number one.

We're talking about Usher. So let me say good night to Polly. Polly, good night to you. So you went off on vacation and enjoyed yourself. And now you look very rested. So the multi-million dollar question I want to ask you, are you ready for work?

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And those that are still here. Thanks to my studio engineer, Delroy P., for making sure that everything was everything.

Thanks to you for keeping my company. Until I see you next week, same time as DJ Desi, saying take good care of your number one. But of course, you know your number one is yourself. Love you. Love God. DJ Desi out. Have yourself a great night.

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13: This is

This is how we do it. It's a Friday night. Good evening, good evening. Delta Jam is back. Never go whack on an old school track. That's what he said. Gonna say good evening. It's Delta Jam on your radio. It's a Friday night in London. Gonna say one or two highs. How you doing, guys? Big up to Lou. How you doing, Lou? Gonna say good evening to Pauline Briscoe, makeup artist extraordinaire. Morning, Pauline, or afternoon. Gonna say also big up to Nizan. Also big up to you, Lady Serena. How you doing? You right? Also, let's say big up and a good evening to the wonderful May. Good evening, Pauline. I hope you're enjoying your holiday. I'm going to say big up also to the Carefree Disco House Club. How you doing? It's Old School Fridays. I am back. Jail in the house. Also, Miss Kelly. How you doing, Miss Kelly? Also, want to say good evening to Tren. How you doing, Tren? Lee's in the house as well. Big up to you, Jen. I know you come a long way, baby. All about the music.

0: Say it again, say it again.
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0: I'm going to say good evening to the wonderful Kyra, heading Kyra. A long time no see. Say good evening to Patrick as well, and also to Ronnie. I've got you, Ronnie. I've got you.

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It's Delta Jam on your radio, on Cruise Radio, alongside other places. Great to have your company this evening.

0: if you're into old school, if you're into classics,
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0: Let's play some happy music tonight. Happy music.

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And say big up to Ash. How you doing, Ash? Trenny's in the house. Big up to you, Tren. And also Katia's in the house.

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It's Delta Jam throwing down one or two old school classics. I'm going to say big up to Mios. How you doing, Mios? A wonderful Shelley's in the house as well. Big up to you, Shelley. The one and only Mr. George Benson. Never give up on a good thing. Remember what makes you happy. See, that's the good thing about the old school tunes. They had some lyrics and you could hear what they said. Big up to you, Steve, and also to you, Mike. And also saying big up to Lex as well. How do you, Lex? Never give up on a good thing. Remember what makes you happy. You heard the man? You heard the man. Let's say big up to the wonderful Zoe. How you doing, Zoe? Great to have your company. As I say, it's all about the music on a Friday night. Bring about one or two memories from back in the day. Big up to you, Ashley. Want a bit of cool in the gang. Let me see what happens.

NSAB up to Kells. How are you doing, Kells Case? Here we go again. I am going back to the 80s. Music was so different those days. If you're under the age of 35, let me bring you some of the memories that we have from about 40 years ago. Let's be up to Paris in Jamaica.

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A circle of dancers formed, and then everybody stopped to watch one particular dancer. Say good evening to Zakia. How you doing, Zakia? Carlos is in the house. How you doing, Carlos? Carlos said, I was born in the wrong generation. I know what you mean. Around 1985, in my opinion, the music was the best.

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We are playing Dreamer, Curtis Hairston, on lead vocals. We're saying R.I.P. And the band itself is the B and Q Band. Brooklyn, Queens and Bronx. 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I'm going to say good evening to Daria. 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If you are a dreamer, you're probably born under the star sign of Pisces. Just like myself. DX is in the house. Big up to you, DX.

0: Gonna say big up to William. Riverside NW. New York is in the house. We have also Brazil in the house. Gonna say big up to Jay, bro. We have also Jamaica in the house. Big up to Paris. Paris is talking about my accent. I don't have an accent because I'm in England. Jay Bro is in Jamaica as well. We have Jamaica in the house.
1: Stop it! 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
0: You know what we say? People living in England, when they say you speak English, that means we don't have an accent. Gonna say big up to Ashley. Ashley is in Canada.

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And yes, England did not get through to the next round of the World Cup. It wasn't my fault. Paris said that's Jamaican slang. It's the influence of mummy and daddy. 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

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My Buttercup. Let's say up to Livia. How you doing, Livia? Everyone in the house this evening.

What a tune. 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Or you're gonna lose me. Whoa. A song written by Mr. Stevie Wonder. A version done by Michael Jackson. Whoa. Whoa. This is Carl Anderson. Say good evening to Julie. How are you doing, Julie? And also to Pierce. How are you doing, Pierce? You are tuned in to Old School Friday. Don't give it up. It's Delta Jam on a Friday night in London. Good afternoon, good evening, good morning, wherever you are in the world. Let's say big up to Ronald. Ronald says, favourite. I don't like taking praise. I'm just saying, you're welcome. All right, it's half an hour past the hour. What song starts like this? What song starts like that? Answers on a postcard, please. Here we go. There you go. Let's say be up to Chris. Chris says, how am I? I am hot in the studio. I am hot.

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I hope the music is sounding crisp and clear. Big up to you, Carlos. I'll see

0: Let's say big up to Soca fam. How you doing, Soca fam? DJ Edson's in the house as well. Big up to you, DJ Ed. Of course, the sound of Loose Ends. Free Trin, Steve, Carl McIntosh. And what's her name again?
1: I do this every time.
0: Jane Eugene, that's it. Gonna say big up to Santi, by the way. Santi says, greetings from Argentina. Okay. Big up to you, Santi. I was supporting my English compadres the other day. That's all I can say. In the football.

0: forgive you, Santi. We made some tactical errors. That's all I'm going to say. I'm going to say big up to the wonderful Jackie. Jackie says, vamos, España. Okay, tomorrow is Saturday. There's a particular football match tomorrow. If you're not interested in the World Cup, what can I say to you? I will make it short. Particular World Cup game tomorrow between France, Vive la France, and Angleterre. England. Yeah! England playing for pride. Yeah! And you know what? Also, France is playing for pride as well. They should have done better. They should have done better. In fact, all of them. But there could be only one winner. Big up to Charmin C. How you doing, Charmin? Rooting for England tomorrow then. Let's see what happens. You know what? If England, let me tell you my own thoughts about that. England need to put on Eze on the left and Saka on the right. If they don't do that, it's all over. You know what? You might recognize this song, but I hate this version. I'm going to switch it up.
1: The finest.
0: That's more like it. That's more like it. The finest. We DJs, very particular about our tunes. Big up to Lee. Lee says, pull it.
2: Stop it, calm down.
1: The finest.
3: Delta Jam.
0: Lady Serena is in the house. Big up to everyone listening to this show. You know what? You

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was I being up to the candy? How are you doing, candy? Time will change. The hand is in the house. How are you doing? I want to say big up to May. May said this is the best song ever. Saying good evening to KE. Heading KE. All the regulars in the house this evening. How you doing?

The message says, greetings from Mexico. Mexico's in the house. Also, St. Lucia is in the house as well. It's a pleasure to have your company. Panama is in the house as well. Big up to everyone in Panama.

Big up to B4. 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How you doing? Also, Canada. I can't forget all the Canadians in the house. Okay, then, you thought that song was good. I want to go back to the year of 1983. What did music sound like in 1983? It sounded like this.

0: Do the math, ladies and gentlemen. 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Lee's having a little bit of a dance at this one. Also want to say, let me start this one again.
1: Bangers on
2: cruiseradio.com.
0: This is why I love y'all. I'm gonna say big up to one of the best DJs in the world, Mr. Mike Howard is in the room. Big up to you, Mike. Harry said, stop it. Lady Serena says, this song is the same age as her sister. Let's say big up to Margaret. Margaret says, this is feel-good music, this is. Nice one, Marks.

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Anthony's in the house. How you doing, Anthony? Always a pleasure, sir. 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I can't see it now. I'm using this phone for other reasons. I'll check it later.

0: from 1983. 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Or is she Mrs. Cheryl Lynn? And a song produced by Jimmy Jam and Terry Lewis. Two of my favourite producers ever. You know what? From one Cheryl Lynn.
1: All right.
0: 1983. I'm going to go back in time a little bit more to 1978. With a big round of applause on that one. Let's go back to 1978. This is also Cheryl Lynn. Do the math, ladies and gentlemen. This is now nearly 50 years old. And if you can't dance to this one, something wrong with you. Something wrong with you. Big up to you, Immaculate.

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Mel, how you doing, Mel? $100 years ago. I'm just saying.

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It's 4 minutes until the top of the hour, wherever you are in the world. Gonna say big up to everyone in Croatia, by the way. I saw you, I saw you. Big up to Steve, by the way. Steve Ray's in the house. It's so wonderful when the whole world can get together in the name of music. That's what it's all about. I see you, Celeste. I see ya. And if you were born in the last 25 years,

Amarillo. 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I see ya. And you know what she's saying in this song? She is saying, you've got to be real. Not fake, but real. Same big up to Bai. Hey, doing Bai. Also to Naz. You've got to be real. Junebug is in the house. Big up to you, June. This song goes right to the end. Are you ready? This sort of song that catches DJs out. I know it too well.

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Big up to you, Cine. Always a pleasure.

0: I'm going to do this one again because South Africa is shouting loud in the house. Also, big up to Walk and Reese. How you doing? Oliver, how you doing, sir?
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2: 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On the night, there's going to be some

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1: There's a guy I know. 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Instead, he got himself a gun. Funny. 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

0: title track from the album Off the Wall. Gonna leave that 9-to-5 up on the shelf and just enjoy yourself. And that is why the 80s were the best. Big up to you, Moy. But how you doing, Moy? Big up to Dave. He says, girlfriend, I know what you're talking about. It's on the album, isn't it? It's on the album. What else is on the album? Quite a lot is on that album. I'm going to play something from another album. Someone else is asking about this one. I'm going to say good day to Samira. How you doing, Samira? Samira says, my jam.
1: Stop it! Stop it, Fondo!
0: That is such a weird intro. I don't care what anyone says. Okay, we're into second hour of the show. Big up to everyone in South Africa.

I am good, Double J. Bubble J. Somebody said, any Elvis? No. With all due respect, Elvis wasn't funky enough. Me. Big up to Eleanor, by the way. How you doing, Eleanor? Gonna say big up to Toblerone 99. How you doing? How are you doing, Nikki? Oh my gosh. These tunes. Christian says the girl is mine. Is she though? Is she really? You know what, one or two people were requesting one or two MJ songs. I might just, a bit later on in the show, throw one or two more. IM says, Lady in My Life. Right, we're in the second hour of the show, maybe in the last hour. I may have to go back and drop the tempo. We're going to get all sweet and candy in the last hour.

to say big up to the wonderful Grace. Amazing Grace on the cruise line. She says, sweet, my fave, my fave. I'm going to say once again, big up to Barito. How you doing, Barito? In Brazil. Brazil was in the house. By the way, Margaret is sending the biggest...

also Victor is in Brazil. Big up to you, Victor. Let's say good evening to Rhonda. If you don't know these tunes, just listen to the instrumentation on this.

say big up to Mint. By the way, Mint is in Malaysia. Let's big up for everyone in Malaysia. I want to say big up to Robin. Robin says, Birmingham, representing. And we're not talking Birmingham, Alabama. We are talking Birmingham, UK. I'm going to say big up also to Angel. In Trinidad. I wish I was there with you. I wish I was there. By the way, Oliver is in France. He'll be watching the football tomorrow, I'm sure.

We are going back in time, going back to one or two memories. From a time before the internet, remember? If you don't remember, you're simply too young. And in the 80s, we were walking around with a silver shadow on our backs. Let's say big up to Christian, by the way. Christian Sanchez is in Ecuador. Hola, Ecuador in the house. It's amazing, this is. In the 80s, when these songs were made, there was no chance people around the world could hear the same thing at the same time. And if you wanted that to happen, you had to have medium wave or shortwave radio. Yeah! If you know what I'm saying. And if you don't know what I'm saying, you're simply too young. I'm just saying.

used to sing this loudly back in the day. About 40 years ago, we were dancing to this. We were getting stitches. We were losing our voices. Good times, big up to you, good times. You're thinking about Carnival. You know what? Every year at the Notting Hill Carnival in the UK, in London, that song plays over and over and over again. And someone asks, what's the name of that song? Which tells me something. If you've never heard that song before, you are simply too young. But you know what? This is my mission. My mission is to bring you one or two tunes to teach you about music. Let's do this. Big up to you, Victor. Victor says, am I from the UK? I am in the UK. I live in the UK. Oliver says, only over the 60s. Not exactly, Oliver. Big up to Mint. Mint says, I'm 33 years old. You know what, Mint? I think the majority of the songs I play tonight are older than you. Let me bring them to you. This is what we were dancing to back in the day. The music sounds nothing like what's made today. Yossi, big up to you, Yossi. Yossi says, 30s boy here. Christian says, 23 years old. You're winning the prize so far, Christian. All these songs I play tonight are older than you. Okay, it goes to Sasa. Sasa is 19. If you don't know what I'm doing here, you're too young. Sasa, listen to these songs and tell me. If anything you hear today is as good as these songs. Dipina says, love the new generations.

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Thank you, Cine. I've got these records on 12-inch. I went into a record shop and bought this. 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

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If you've got stereo headphones on.

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No MIDI, no sequencing, no programming. He played it all live. That's how they used to make music.

0: That was Jabba J says human percussion. Absolutely. Absolutely. Big up to Toblerone 99, Jimmy Jam and Terry Lewis. Great producers. Of course they are. And also big up to Margaret. Margaret says
1: tune.
0: That's what she said. That's what she said. Okay then, I hate the way this song starts, by the way. See what I mean? This is what we were dancing to about 40 years ago.

I'm going to say big up to everybody who are listening to a musical experience this evening. Big up to Tommy C, by the way. Hey, Tommy. Marcus says, 80s forever. Big up to Goldberg, by the way. You know what? I'm going to say big up to the wonderful May. She hasn't reminded me that it's time for a cup of tea. If you've never been here before, I try to do this time every week around this time. I like to bring one or two memories from back in the day. I'm bringing you my musical experience from the 80s because I was around in the 80s. In fact, I was around in the 70s. In fact, I was around in the late 60s. Anyway, it's time for me to get a break, make myself a nice cup of tea. And May, big up to you, May. I'm going to play my cup of tea tune for you. Are you ready? You know what it is. Although it's really hot in the studio. We are halfway through the show, over halfway through the show. So I like to play this because it's a nice long record. I'm going to get myself a cup of tea. You could do the same. You can do the same. Dedicating this one to May. This is one of her favourite tunes. It always sounds good. Always sounds good. Let's say big up to Christina. How you doing, Christina? Just listen to the instrumentation on this one as well. I'll be back.

as my light source falls off the wall. We are going together. Son of Change. Let's say big up to Joseph. In London, it's 9:44 p.m. Let's say big up to Starfish, Alien Starfish. Broadcasting live on Cruise Radio and other places, doing a simulcast. And the good news, by the way, is, well, I'm not here tomorrow, but I will be here on Sunday morning. I'm coming back to the Sunday morning show. Which is all good in the hood, isn't it? All good.

0: The Wonderful, Evening Champagne King, Personal Touch. That's what I'm giving you, my personal touch. That's all I can do. By the way, Margaret said,
1: fire, babe.
0: I'm going to say big up to the legend, 333. How you doing? You know I love it. That's the thing about these old school tunes. They sounded so good. You can dance to them. You can actually dance to these tunes. Sound like a weird thing to say. But in this age, in this day and age, it makes sense, unfortunately. Big up to Keddy. Keddy, how you doing, sir? How you doing? Big up to Keddy Rooney in the house.
2: Stop it! Stop it! Calm down!
0: Giving you my personal touch on a Friday night in the UK. I say Friday night. You can say Friday day. I'm going to say big up to Tony. Tony's in Italy. I should call you Antonio. How you doing, sir? We are going into the bounce. The bass bounces very nicely on this tune.

0: see ya. He says, because she performed at his homecoming university in Atlanta. We are saying RIP to the one and only Kashif. Of course, he had his own career in music. Great musician, producer. Produced most of Evening Champagne King. Big up to Shelley. Shelley says, gone too early. Absolutely. Absolutely. And by the way, on a cruise line, Margaret said,
1: tune. That was a tune.
0: What can I say? Margaret, absolutely right. You know what? Brownstone are one of those groups. They knew what they were doing. I think they're back on the road. We're coming a bit more up to date. This is the newest thing I've played today. Believe it or not.

Shall we improve it? That's the line to all the gentlemen listening. The ladies want you to do all those four things. If you're going to say it, you got to show it and prove it. It's true though, isn't it? It's true. I say big up to Ella. How you doing, Ella? All right, what's going on? Got the flavour for the fever. That's got one of those beats you don't mind dancing to. Big up to you, Jen. Jen said ladies need to do all those four things. It goes both ways, doesn't it? Goes both ways. Gonna say big up to Pauline Briscoe, makeup artist extraordinaire. Big up to you, Pauline. Signing yourself somewhere. And by the way, Pauline is on holiday. She is sunning herself in Greece.

And also big up to Princey, by the way. How are you doing, Princey? In our household, some songs don't need an introduction.

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0: saw this breakdancing chap. Ain't Nobody, Love You Better. And by the way, Chaka Khan, Chaka Khan has some new music out. But because we're in a weird, weird time of music, nobody knows. But by the way, Chaka Khan has some music out. Let's say big up to Kira. Kira says good afternoon. Good night if you're in London. And by the way, all the music I'm playing today is off the cuff. I ain't planning the show. I'm not one to plan shows. Whatever feels good and whatever feels right at the time, that's what I drop. 9 minutes after the hour in London town. It is 9 minutes after 10 p.m., by the way. I've gone back to the 80s. Lady M, I've gone back to the 80s. Rondo in Amsterdam says it's after 11 o'clock. Big up to Princey. He says,
1: Stop it, calm down.
0: More tunification. It's 10 minutes after the hour. It's Delta Jam on Cruise Radio. That's Cruise with a Z. And other places. In Poland, in Polska. It's 10 minutes after 11 p.m. Big up to everybody in Polska. Big up to everyone in Egypt as well.

it's Friday, but it will be Sunday. By the way, I'm on Sunday morning in London. Watch out for that. Big up to you, Justin. Tunification.

sound of the Jones Girls. I'm going to say good evening to Lily. Hey, do Lily. We are 2 hours and 40 minutes in. I have around 45 minutes. And then I'm out the door. I'm just saying. For those who've never been here before, my name is Delta Jam. That's the DJ name. Broadcasting live on Cruise Radio. Thank you once again to May. And I will be here Sunday morning, London time. So I'm not too sure what time it will be, but London time on Sunday morning, it will be 10 a.m. GMT. What's up, Lily? And you know what? This is a short version. You know what? I'm going to find a long version because I like it better.

All right, are you ready for the 12-inch version? I like 12-inch versions. Probably because I used to buy 12-inch records about 100 dog years ago. And I just like the way this song starts. 808, Roland 808 drum machine.

This is so smooth. Let's say a big up to Jai Jai, by the way. How you doing, Jai? Say good evening to Robbie. How you doing, Rob? This music is so smooth. Does it feel for you like it feel for me? That's a question.

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How you doing, Naomi? Here we go. In London, it's 22:22. Gonna say big up to Mark. How you doing, Mark? Hopefully you're enjoying one or two of the tunes that I am dropping. Let's say good evening to Eric. How you doing, Eric? Kuya. How you doing, Kuya? Guess what, Kuya? I've played

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You know what? This is the newest. The newest song I've played all day. I call this show Old School Fridays. On a Friday, I come along and drop one or two tunes. You may know them. You may not know them. But you know what? I hope I am doing the music proud.

0: Eddie Riley remix, Love Will Be, right here. Do you remember the E.T. film?
1: Right here.
0: That's E.T. Now should I do something? Should I go there?

say big up to everyone in the Philippines. ¿Cómo está acá? How you doing? Someone asked me the question, did I live in Miami in the 80s? I wish I did. As the words of Shaggy, it wasn't me. It wasn't me. That's all I can say. Anyway, we are into the last half an hour of the show. Trenny Zane, RIP MJ. Last half an hour. Big up to Mr. Mills. Where you been, sir?

0: two people. See, that has his best album. I like various songs. Michael Jackson. Whether you like him or not, you know what? No one can guarantee, no one can say. He was not the most talented musician we've seen for the last 100 years. Big up to you, Trey, by the way. And I'm looking at the clock. We are in to the last 20 minutes. Big up to you, Lady M. We are driving to the close in about 20 minutes. I want to say good evening to Galaxy. How you doing? You have been with me. It's Old School Friday. I drop one or two of the songs that one or two people just don't play anymore.
1: Stop it! Stop it! Calm down!
0: Thank you, Contents. If you don't know these tunes, there are hundreds and thousands of tunes that I could play for you. If you like a tune, Shazam it, Shazam it, Shazam it. Google it, do what you like. Make sure you put these tunes in your collection.

so sweet. That's what he said. That's what he said. Big up to P-Mon. How you doing, P-Mon? He says, oh my God, this song, bro, this song. One or two people singing, hey, Mr. DJ. This is the original. Mr. Michael Wyckoff. There comes the strings. Gonna say big up to Natalie. How you doing, Natalie? In those days, they put everything in the song. Everything. Once again, I want to say thank you to everyone who joined me today, if you've joined me for the first time. Absolute pleasure to have your company. Hopefully you brought one or two memories from back in the day. If you're a youngster, if you're under the age of 27, hopefully I'm doing some education for you, bringing you one or two of the tunes that we were bopping around to in the late 70s into the 80s. And I haven't done many 90s today. Maybe on the next show, I'll do one or two more 90s tunes. Maybe. But you know what? Today has been all about the 80s. There ain't many young DJs that can do it. But you know what? When it comes to memories, I bring those. Positive songs. Take me to the top. Say be up to you, Margaret. Thank you. I'll be around this weekend.

if you don't know this tune, just listen to the sounds. They don't make tunes like this anymore.

just listen to the tunes, listen to the tune, listen to the instrumentation, listen to the sound of the drums, listen to the piano. It's all there, it's all there. This is Amy Stewart. The song is called Friends. And that's what we do. We bring the friends around on a Friday night. Nowadays, the word friend is used so loosely, but you know what? When it comes to music, we are all friends.

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Take it to the top. Being up to just looking. You're just looking. Big up to Christy, how you doing? Also big up to Bree, how you doing, Bree? Delta Jam on your radio, throwing down one or two tunes. One or two tunes you may or may not like. I hope that you like every single tune that I am throwing down, because you know what? I do the best I can, as a song says. I'm going to say big up to Ian. How you doing, Ian? Riding closer to the top of the hour. That song is so lovely. I've been playing that song for such a long, long time. And you know what? It never fails. Never fails to get me every single time. That is so smooth. Today is Friday the 17th. We are halfway through the year, by the way. Halfway through the year, I'm just saying. If you've done nothing this year, make sure the second half of the year is a bit more productive. I'm just saying. From me to you, we have to do more this year. Let's say be up to Leah. How do you, Leah? Snoopy J is in the place. Big up to you, Snoopy J. Also, Paul is in Trinidad. I wish I was there. I can only dare to dream. As I said, they don't make tunes like this anymore.

She doesn't sing much. She just says buddy-a. Big up to Brie, by the way. I've got no idea. There's no chance. I have too much music in my brain to choose favourites. Listen to the ride of this. Here we go. Listen to the ride.

Traitors play another hour. Not tonight, because in London, it is 5 minutes to 11 p.m. I don't know where you are, but it's quite late where I am. You just have to tune into Sunday show. Just to let you know, Sunday morning, 10 a.m. London time until 1, I will be back. I'll be back. I call it the easy like Sunday morning show. Start the show nice and easy. Second hour, one or two lumps and bumps. Third hour, I go back in time at least 30, maybe 40, maybe even 50 years. Gonna say big up to Banana Man, by the way. Just joined. Where have you been, dude? Been here nearly 3 hours. Big up to you, Cine G. Thank you, I'll try my best. Once again, big up to all of the cruisers. Great to have your company once again, everyone. Let's say big up to DJ Vintage. That's a good name, isn't it? You know what I haven't done today? I have not played a Luther track today. In my books, that's a serious crime. I'm gonna say big up to Auntie Felicia. How you doing? Let me squeeze in the Luther.

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1: There's a guy I know. 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Instead, he got himself a gun. Funny. 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

Buzz Radio. Yeah, man, the biggest and the baddest thing, man. I want to tell you, you know, not just in a northwest, you know, or southwest, you know, or even east, you know. Me, I tell you about the globe. 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Them for no, man.

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1: Oh, wow. That's

0: events, so all you have to do is source your own flights and accommodation. If you need any help, please call the hotline on 0203 633 8464.
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1: 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He wasn't into no working out and stuff like that. Instead, he got himself a gun. Funny. All he seems to do now is run. Trident. 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

Yeah, big up all of my Cruise Radio listeners, you know. I want to tell you, man, we are the newest thing on the block. You see that? Yeah, man, them can't go wrong, this man. A Chucky Sarah talk. You see that? Man.

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0: 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The schedule, Tuesday the 7th, TJ Blacker and One E. Tuesday 14th, Wussy One versus Russ Simeon. In the Tuesday 21st, JB International, Trevor Goldfinger and Daddy Val. Monday 27th, I repeat, Monday 27th, RS Digital versus Mr. Swing Easy. 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